She got the bone to make the change. I got the bone to do it right. But it feels alright, but it feels alright. I got the bone to fly away. She got the bone to make

Remember the lake and the moonlight. Remember you shivered and shone. I'll never forget what you looked like on that night. 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